you guys having a good time out there. Because that's exactly what we had in mind for you this evening. My God, as my witness.

Jesse James and Frank James, Billy Kidd, all the rest. 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But when they dug me and my gangster ways, they hung up their guns.

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They tried to get her to go back to pick up her prize. She stood up and told them,

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I take 25 or 30. I put them all on a freight. $1 million reward for me. Each and every state.

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The cute one that be rolling around, you know he fine as But word I heard they broke up, he was messing around with so-and-so. And her and her was going at it, check your timeline. 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Lord, check your Twitter, you reading what I'm reading?

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2: Let us get ourselves together now. Just come, we paying for it. Ain't no sign we can't get it down together. Lana, get me down, cause when I say it this time, we're gonna go right on through it.
3: I even got that, man. I was head up.
2: Oh, Mrs. You'd think after all this time, somebody come pick up his trash. Oh.

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0: 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Got a whole lot of time.
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0: and discipline remains mercifully.
1: Yes, and neither would you, Derek, this star nonsense.
0: Yes, yes.
1: No, it is a...
0: I'm sure of it.

0: right now. Right. Picking you up.
1: I'm taking a cab.
2: Yeah, that's
1: all right.
2: Flight attendant will be coming through the cab.
1: Oh,
2: all
1: right.
2: Flight attendant will be coming through the cab.
1: Oh,
2: all
1: right.
2: Flight attendant will be coming through the cab.

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Best friends with Whoopi G and making pottery bowls. I'm a natural, it's true, but since I'm still oxygen positive, my prominent dominance of onomatopoeias and homonyms,

0: Count from 7 times. How much is that? 15, that's 20, that's 25. That's all. How's your arm? Shit. What part you at? What's up?
1: Nipple.
0: Where's baby at? Oh, hey y'all.

0: me and my partners, man, we was over here at this park over wonderful Dumont and Berman, and we was playing basketball, right? All of a sudden, some niggas coming in just start setting up the equipment. And they said, yeah, so niggas start jamming. Yeah, yeah, okay, cool, right on. Them niggas set up this shit, had the two turntables, and this black nigga with a finger, with waves in his head, because we used to wear the waves, you know, with the brush, we used to brush our shit and put the Mary's grease in there. And then he was rapping, man. But then there was this other rapper by the name of Super Slim was coming over here, you know, like there was like robberies. And we just standing just watching them. And the niggas rapping, he said, yeah, Super Slim, you ain't shit, so get your dead ass out of here. And it was the funniest thing, man. And dude was just like, It was the funniest thing, man. They were just making up all kind of fucking.
1: Was that Dr. Love?
0: Brooklyn, East New York, yep. Right on Dumont Avenue. And Berman, yep, right there, man. This is like back in 75 and 76. It's 76.
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Every time I hear this song, I think about Rod Temperton, the composer. 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
4: Oh yeah, I got this. I'm gonna sing to the young.

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